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1: Described as the Irish Kate Bush, Keir Lawless has released a song about the battles nobody sees. It's called Battlefield of Your Mind. It's the battle.

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1: Machine.
2: Okay, so let's do this thing. Let's give you €305,000. It is waiting to be taken, and you have got a week and a week and a half, 10 days. You've got 10 days, all right?
0: Yeah, nice round.
2: To do this. And we want to give you €305,000. And what Amy would do is she'd go straight on and buy her EP ticket for next year on Friday morning, because you wouldn't want the stress of what you had this year in her.
3: No,
2: and you'd go glamping, wouldn't you?
3: Oh yeah, we're talking about glamping next year, because it was okay, but I think I've done enough for the general camping.
0: Okay. I deserve it.
2: The time has come, yeah. It's the kind of money the cash machine is that you would, you wouldn't do it this Friday because it's not 10 days away.
0: So, what I would actually do, if I was honest, is I would get one of those kind of fancy hotels in Port Leash and a driver to bring me in and out each day. That's what I, if I won the cash machine, that's what I would do.
2: I don't know though, because I think if you're like still on site, you don't have to get in and out. Do you know what I mean?
0: But if there's a driver at the door waiting for you.
2: There is a 5-star in Port Leash, I think, isn't there? Anyway, €305,000 would allow you to decide and dream with what you want to do with it. Take note of the amount to enter it. If you get the call on Friday week, give the amount back, you'll win the cash, €305,000.
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2: Get your entry in 3 p.m. Friday the 11th of September is when the cutoff point happens. The cash machine will then randomly pick one entry, and it could be you that we're calling. 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Text Beat to 57557. That number is 57557. Bonne chance. Good luck.
1: Beat's cash machine.

girl band, they had such a good track record. You know, they stayed together longer than most girl bands. Like the Spice Girls lasted only a couple of years. Girls Aloud only a couple of years before there was splits and people doing their own thing. But Little Mix, they were around for like 13 years, I think. Anyway, that's Black Magic on Beat. And I did say that I would give you some pop culture clues, tell you about things that happened in this particular year to see if we can move the guesses up from two. So, it was the year I mentioned the marriage equality referendum, but it was also the year of the dress. Like, I've mentioned this before. You know that dress that was either black and blue or white and gold? I still don't understand how it works. And I still see a black and blue dress. Just to give you some other maybe nostalgic moments, Katy Perry did the Super Bowl halftime show. And Adele was probably the biggest, I suppose, in music in this year because she released her third studio album at 25. That's enough clues, I think. I'm going to make you work for it. Can we get even to the same amount as yesterday? Four correct guesses. See what you can do for me. 085 1029 103 and more hits for you now. This is Philip George. Wish You Were Mine on Beat.

0: Coldplay, your throwback for this hour. It's a sky full of stars at Beat 102 and 103. More throwbacks tomorrow morning from 10 a.m. with Michelle Heffernan. In the meantime, we're looking for some brand new music. Malcolm Todd's new tune. We'll spin that after Olivia Rodrigo's Stupid Song is next on Beat.
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0: Wiz Khalifa and Charlie Puth, that's See You Again here on Beat 102-103. 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
0: Back with a big bang. This is Sonny Federa and he's bringing Becky Hill along for vocals. This one is brand new and it's called Say Something on Beat Drive.

0: up for grabs this, not this week, next week on the Cash Machine, but we are trying to get you to see how big this cash flow is going to be. €305,000 up for grabs. Will it be you? 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I say it every week. It won't be you if you're not in. If you're not in, you will not win. €305,000. 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So not this Friday, next. Cash Machine randomly picks an entry and it could be you we're calling. Answer within five rings, tell us that prize meant, and the cash will be yours. €305,000 exactly. 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

0: I would definitely set your sights on being stuck to that computer or phone to try and get your hands on it. But also, very deadly that you saw him years ago in the States. I don't even think that's happened to me with any real artist. Maybe Fontaines DC. Remember, I used to be in a band, told you that. When we were touring years ago, and this is like 10, 12 years ago, longer maybe even 15 years ago, and Fontaines DC were just starting out as we were coming to the end of our band's career. And I remember their former manager, Trev Radiator, rest in peace, who was like, please, you have to let them support you. You don't have to pay them. Just let them do 2 or 3 songs, please. And we were like, no, they're absolutely crap. There's no way they're supporting us. And now look at them. We definitely got it wrong on that one, let me tell you. Right, okay, let's get you some cash.
1: Cash machine.
0: 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Imagine, €305,000. Keep it locked in your mind. You get that call, scream it back to Barry Dunn. 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
0: You're on Beat.

I love that song. It's the latest one from Peggy Goo, teaming up with Aerostar. It's called Woman on Beat. And honestly, oh, there's just something so infectious about it. It's got like a kind of a really nostalgic, like 90s dance sort of sound to it that just absolutely ticks all the boxes for me. I'm not going to lie. Got some David Guetta on the way, but first, going to bring it a little bit closer to home. This is Niall Horan with Dinner Party on Beat.

the latest from Tame Impala. I am obsessed with that. Loser, brand new music here on Beat. Let's get the tunes rolling. This one is the latest from Ariana. There's talks of her not going out on tour, but she's still releasing new music. This is Petal.

Jackie Kidd playing Irish here on Beat. It's Easy Does It. Love that. So feel good. Now, you probably heard this song like everywhere, but you don't know what it's called or who it's by. It's Hugel.

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3: Okay, big night tonight. Big night tonight,
0: man. Are you excited?
3: It's the big gig. It is the big one.
0: Is it the biggest gig of your year? Is this bigger than Westlife? Bigger than Shania? It's the biggest one for Eve. Although, would it be bigger than Lewis for her? Because you've had a good year of gigs, Moncrief. All together now.
3: I think this will be it for her. Also because she had actually seen Lewis. That was her second. I think this will be huge for her. I think I'll just watch her.
0: Okay.
3: I love that. It is a big gig. And like, they kind of, I feel like I know a little bit because I watched the Netflix show, but I also don't really know what to expect in terms of a live performance.
0: Mm-hmm.
3: Like, I've heard they're great. They are unfortunately
0: losing members. Like,
3: yeah. Well, look, do you know what? It's a really tough industry, and they were put together in kind of weird circumstances, I suppose, because they're technically a manufactured band, I suppose. And yeah, some of them have had to take some time off to just look after themselves, which is totally fair. So I am very excited because she's very excited, and I'm excited about the fact that like she's been planning what to wear, and like, you know, it's like we were all, you know, you get excited about that. And then she says to me, "What are you wearing?" And I showed her last night, and she just went, But I don't matter. Okay. I don't matter in this. I think it's a big deal to go to a gig with your kid. Do you know what I mean? It's exciting. It's exciting.
0: It's cool. Is it cool? Do you consider yourself a cool mom?
3: No.
0: Bringing her to concerts?
3: I don't think I am.
0: Oh, way out of that.
4: I think you are.
3: No, I think the things that I'm doing are cool. I don't think I'm cool. Do you know what I mean?
0: You wear cool clothes. You're stylish.
3: You've never said that to me.
0: Well,
3: what's wrong with you?
0: In my eyes, they're not cool, but in an 11-year-old's eyes, you're probably cool.
3: Oh, yeah, maybe. Do you think?
0: Yeah, with your cowboy boots and your little frilly bits. And, yeah.
3: Frilly bits cowboy boots. Doesn't sound particularly cool. I don't know. I think I think I would like to think, because I have a sense of fun, that I can bring that to parenting. But I don't necessarily know if I'd be considered cool. I don't know if you got her on the phone right now, you can't. Thank God she's in school. Would she call me cool? Would she?
4: Yeah.
3: I don't know. She's very cool. I think she's very cool.
0: I do think, I've got to get in so much trouble here, potentially, with Valerie and Anne. But the parents of your generation are cooler than necessarily the parents of our generation. It felt like there was more of a gap, if you get me, a generational gap to our parents than necessarily now, where I see with my sisters and stuff, they're best friends with their kids, you know?
3: Yeah, I suppose, like, I'm really, really close to my mom, and if she's listening, which she probably is because they have every radio in the house turned on, I would have said she gained coolness in later years.
0: Okay.
3: That woman wears Air Force Ones and Adidas Campus. Like, she came into the house last week and she had like jeans and Adidas Campus and like a sweater thing, and I was like, I want your wardrobe. Do you know what I mean? Like, yeah. So I think she's upped her coolness in latter years. But I know what you're saying. Like, years ago, your parents didn't seem like they were cool. Whereas, that's awkward there with the lack of hassle. Wait, what about your mom, Amy?
4: I thought she was cool. She, like, was not very strict, but I knew where the, like, boundaries were. But she, like, let me do cool stuff as well and, like, let me go to concerts and that sort of thing. So I think... Yeah, I think she was cool, and I think Eve would think you're cool.
3: Yeah, I think that, like, I'd be more interested to know if somebody thinks that they are a cool mom or dad.
0: Mom's listening now, and dads, let's open it to dads.
3: I definitely think Tom would say
0: cool. Do you think you're cool? Like, do you think your kids would see you as cool, or do they see you as the least cool thing on this planet?
3: Like, I definitely think Tom is cooler than me, and I think people
4: think that.
0: Yeah.
3: That's he is cooler, isn't he?
0: Well, Tom's quite cool in his interests and stuff, but does Eve think he's cool? Because he probably doesn't... I don't know. Maybe he doesn't do the big things as much.
3: No, they went to see Keane de Crow at the Breakwater, and when I came back that night, she said, I had the best time with Dad. We were dancing.
0: Keane de Crow is not cool. Let's be honest. He's great.
3: Keane de Crow is cool.
0: He's not cool. No.
5: I'll be waiting.
3: That's a really good... He's a Grammy Award winner. Like, that's a really good...
0: He goes on about it too.
3: That's not cool. That is not fair on Keane de Crow. I don't know why I'm so defensive of him.
0: He's no Cat's Eye or Joel Curry, like, you know?
3: I think that's unfair. I think Keane de Crow is cool. I think, and do you know what? like, I went to see Kylie when I was 9. It was one of the greatest nights of my life. But like, I think
4: that's cool.
3: I think kids like do have, well, you know, I think there's more, like, there's more opportunities to be seen as cool. What am I trying to say? You've thrown me with the Kinder Crow thing. I really think Kinder Crow is
0: okay,
3: cool.
0: Okay, we'll ask you that question then. If you are a young parent, do you think you are cool in your kids' eyes? 0851029103. Give us an example of something cool.
3: You can't be too cool as a parent. Like,
0: no,
3: you
0: that's
3: have
0: the hard
3: to
0: thing.
3: You have, like, you know, she is absolutely my bestie and I adore her. Like, I absolutely feel so lucky to be her mum, and then I have to turn around and be like,
0: you still have to be a mother.
3: Yeah, and then she hates me. You know,
4: not cool.
0: This is like our relationship. Alright, 0851029103. Give us your thoughts. Are you a cool mum or dad? In the meantime, somber, my body isn't ready. It's Beat.

0: Okay, it's Tuesday morning, 1st of September. Before we get on to cool parents, can we say what Larry said? Because he's given his review of Cat's Eye before I've even got there. He said they're going to be...
1: Shite is what she's trying to say.
0: I don't like saying that word.
2: She just whispered it.
1: Yeah, mouth it.
0: They're going to be shite. Auto-tuned to an inch of their life won't sound like that. Thank you, Larry. Really looking forward to now.
1: You're such a cheerleader.
0: Yeah, thanks, Larry. And then the second thing that Larry said is, what did Keane de Crow do to Niall? And that is a question that the whole of the South East is wondering now. Something has happened. There's beef.
1: Well, no, there's a few things. But like the one that might stand out was the time he was due to come into us. He was in Kilkenny. He was driving to Cork.
0: Was I here?
1: Yeah, he was due to come into this show. I think maybe it was you he didn't want to come in and see. I don't know. He was in Kilkenny. He was driving to Cork home, and it was planned he'd come in and see us, and we got a message saying he didn't feel like it.
0: Oh, okay.
1: He didn't feel like it. Stopping in Waterford on the way to Cork.
0: Are you sure that was the exact words that he used? Maybe he didn't feel well.
1: Oh, well, yeah. I don't believe that. Meg, good morning. How are you?
3: Morning. Good, you?
1: Well,
0: we're good, darling.
1: I'm getting cool vibes here, Meg. I'm getting cool vibes.
3: I'm so cool.
0: Your profile pic is very cool. You look cool.
3: Oh, thanks.
0: Yeah. We're getting it.
3: So I suppose I'm a makeup artist. I'm a young mom. Okay. I have three kids, 15, 13 and 11. And like, I'd be relatively like kind of into all kinds of things like Marvel, DC,
0: Cool.
3: I've done like kind of big makeup artistry jobs, the whole lot. And I am such an uncool mom.
1: To them.
3: Like, so uncool to them.
1: Like, you are the lamest person in the world to them.
3: Always. Like the best example was my daughter was starting secondary school there only last week, and I said, do you want to get like a cartilage piercing done, like, you know,
0: that's cool.
3: Whatever,
0: very
3: like
0: cool.
3: A belly button piercing, like, very cool.
0: Come on, Meg.
3: Yeah, because like I feel like you kind of encourage their individualities or whatever.
1: Yeah.
3: And she was like, absolutely no, ick.